My name is Adrian Langen from Wadaya Community. My favorite things in Wadaya is family, culture and country. And you're listening to Tiba Radio, your voice in the bush. 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
1: Hey, for all the dads out there, did you know Dad's Playgroup is on again today? Yes, so Dad's Playgroup is a fun and relaxed space for dads and male caregivers to connect and play with their children and meet other parents in the community. Great opportunity and chance to network with other people and find out little tips and tricks on how to deal with children. Yeah, so from 12 o'clock, which is not even 10 yet, so plenty of time to go, but it is starting at 12 o'clock and it goes to 2 p.m. every Monday. Well, it's at the Woodroff Preschool, entry off Broad Arrow Circuit. Made a bit of a note there. For dads and male caregivers with children from 0 to 5 years, free to attend, supported by the Palmerston Community Care Centre, and lunch is provided. For more information, please contact Claire on 0411 541 939. Yeah, if you want that number, give me a call here and you may as well request a song while you're at it too. Anyway, as we continue on with our triple plays for Monday, we've kind of crisscrossed the known musical universe. We've had a bit of reggae, we've had a bit of country, so let's get down with a bit of disco. This is the Brothers of Gibb, aka also known as the Bee Gees, Night Fever.

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1: Yeah, cheers for your company as we head up to the 10 o'clock news mark. To get us there, we've got a couple of rock and roll tracks. This is Status Quo, rocking all over the world. It's So Easy to Fall in Love with Linda Ronstadt. And we'll go visit the old man down the road with John Fogerty.

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1: Good morning, Darlene Jean Leung with ABC News. Northern Territory Police are searching for a prisoner who escaped from custody in Tennant Creek yesterday, who they believe may be travelling towards Alice Springs. Police allege 28-year-old Jaden Miller absconded from the Barkley Work Camp at about 5:20 yesterday afternoon and is believed to have removed his electronic monitoring device. Police have released a photo of the man who was last seen wearing a yellow shirt and blue shorts. Police are warning the public not to approach him and to contact authorities if he is seen. United Workers Union NT Secretary Erina Early says the Territory Government has been fiscally irresponsible with managing bargaining disputes. After a year of negotiations, the government has applied for two intractable bargaining declarations, which could see the Fair Work Commission determine pay and conditions for corrections officers and firefighters. Ms. Early says the legal costs associated with the action, as well as the potential cost blowout from the Commission's decision, make the action irresponsible.
2: Leah constantly goes on about being financially responsible. This process of attacking workers and taking them to intractable bargaining is not fiscally responsible at all. It is absolutely disgusting that a government is doing this to the government workers, especially our corrections and firefighters.
1: A second long-nosed fur seal is suspected to have contracted H5 bird flu in South Australia a day after Australia's first case of the virus in a mammal was confirmed. Sophie Landau reports.
3: The SA Primary Industries Department says testing is underway. The seal was at the Pages Conservation Park, two small islands off the Kangaroo Island coast. It's the site of a presumed mass mortality event in birds last week. The islands are an important breeding site for the endangered Australian sea lion, which the Invasive Species Council warns could face an extinction-level event if the disease enters its colonies. On Sunday, a seal from Beachport in the state's southeast became Australia's first confirmed bird flu case in a mammal.
1: Labor frontbencher Pat Conroy says the federal government is working to find the right answer to migration rather than the fast one. At the start of the month, Home Affairs Minister Tony Burke postponed his National Press Club address, where he was due to unveil a new migration policy, including sweeping cuts. A new date for the speech is yet to be announced, but Mr. Conroy says the government's policy will be announced when Mr. Burke is ready.
4: I understand some in the community want answers to this yesterday, but this is a very complex area and it's important that we get the answer right rather than we get a fast answer. And that's why Minister Burke is working through this in a serious, considered way, consulting with his colleagues in all of the relevant areas.
1: Burnout for parents of children with a disability is growing, according to new research. The Parenting Research Centre study shows they are twice as likely to experience psychological distress and nearly twice as likely to be in poor health. Researcher Dr. Catherine Wade says parents who have children with particular needs also need to look after themselves.
5: You know, researchers have known this for quite a while, that parents of children with disability are under increased emotional strain. So they're reporting high levels of parenting guilt, so that sense that they're not doing a good enough job of parenting. They're often concerned, they have self-doubt, they don't.
1: Canada is yet to respond to President Donald Trump's accusation that it wants the benefits of being a US state without actually being one. America's editor John Lyons has more from Washington.
6: They've been having trade talks for several months. Those talks have broken down and President Trump has reacted fiercely in response to that and has put 50% tariffs on $20 billion worth of Canadian goods. Now, Canada is saying they're now going to hit the United States products with dollar-for-dollar tariffs, and so we're at the beginning of a newly escalating trade war between the United States and its physically closest neighbour, Canada.
1: And to sport, Sydney's Charlie Curnow has won the AFL's Coleman Medal for the leading goal kicker in a season for the third time. In his first year as Swan after moving from Carlton, Curnow kicked 69 goals, six more than Brisbane's Logan Morris. Gold Coast's Ben King was third with 60. It's the first time a player has won the Coleman in his first season at a new club since Lance Franklin, also with the Swans in 2014. And in the weather today, Darwin a top of 32, Catherine, 35. Tennant Creek, a top of 30.
7: 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I'm David Spry. 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
8: Is it just me, or is time flying? Yeah, time flies when you're having fun, eh? I'm having a ball. Thanks for your company, eh? All right. It is time for birthday shout-out. So if you're having a birthday today, I just want to wish you all the best for your very special day. May you get spoiled rotten, all the presents you want, and, yeah, have a really cool day. All right, did you know that you're sharing your birthday with a couple of famous people? So Steve Guttenberg, he was born in Brooklyn, New York. He turned 68. You might remember the Police Academy series, quite popular back in the 80s. I think there was Police Academy 1 through to 6, something like that. And it introduced Michael, I forget his name, but he's the one that does a lot of voice imitations and stuff like that. But yeah, check out the Police Academy series. A bit of 80s classic comedic fun. Yeah. Anyway, speaking of comedic fun, Dave Chappelle, born in Washington, D.C., 1973, turns 53. Yeah, the Chappelle Show, especially where he acts as Rick James. I'm Rick James. Yeah, sorry. But he turns 58. He's also been in a number of movies, but yeah, I think The Nutty Professor is where he kind of became kind of famous. You might remember him where he was the comedian where he picked on Eddie Murphy, and then Eddie Murphy, when he got skinny, he ended up picking on him. One of the best movie kind of sequences, yeah, especially with Dave Chappelle. Also, did you know that on this day back in history, Thomas Edison received a patent for the movie camera? This was in 1891. Wow. Okay. The first 7-Eleven in Australia opened in Melbourne, suburb of Oakley, in 1977. I didn't know 7-Eleven was that old in Australia, but there you go. All right. Also, did you know that it is National Knife Day? Yeah. Let's have a look what it says. National Knife Day is the day to appreciate the knives that folk use on a daily basis. Yeah. Is it just me, or do you have your favorite knife, and you have your favorite fork, and then you have your favorite spoon? Yeah. Anyway, also, just scrolling down, did you know that it is National Peach Pie Day? Yeah. International Strange Music Day. Yeah. Test the taste bud day. It's always good to get different styles and different genres of music, and that's why I kind of absolutely love working in radio and ask people for requests, because sometimes they'll request a song that you never heard of before, and then it's like, oh, cool. All right. Did you know that it's also National Fishing Month? Yeah. All right. And it's also National Breastfeeding Month, and it's also National Peach Month. Anyway, once again, happy birthday to you, having a birthday out there. Wishing you all the best from everyone here at Tiba Radio. All right, surf's up, dudes. Yeah, I don't know if you, but I'm in the mood for a bit of surfing music. Bodacious. Yeah, all right, I'll stop. This is the Beach Boys, Surfing USA.

0: Two classic tracks from the 70s. Yeah, before that we heard from Grease. Yeah, the movie soundtrack, Frankie Valli. And also Frankie Valli and the Four Seasons, December 63. Oh, what a night. As we continue on, we're going to time warp back into the 60s with the Hollies, Hermits, and a classic track from Rykuda. And then three tracks about magic. It's magic from a band called Pilot. It's a kind of magic from Queen, Freddie Mercury and the Boys. And we got America with You Can Do Magic.
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That was No Milk Today, Herman's Hermits. 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I'll be taking you up until 12 o'clock. Heaps of time to get in your favourite song.

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8: Getting close to news time. This is Lou Graham, Midnight Blue, followed by The Cars. Let's go. And we'll talk in our sleep with the Romantics. 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
2: Good morning, Darlene Jean Wang with ABC News. The Australian Medical Association, NT, is urging the government to remove restrictions to accessing voluntary assisted dying from its bill legalising the practice. Joseph Hathaway-Wilson reports.
3: The AMANT, which previously opposed the legalisation of voluntary assisted dying, is urging the government to legalise the practice in full. In a statement, the association said it is vital the government remove the 12-month prognosis requirement for terminally ill patients, saying a terminal prognosis is arbitrary and the requirement is unworkable. The association is also advocating for the government to remove the clause which prevents doctors initiating conversations about the practice. The bill is set to be debated tomorrow, with a number of amendments set to be tabled by both CLP and Labor members.
2: The opposition leader is accusing the federal government and One Nation of being inconsistent on their migration policies. Today, One Nation MP Barnaby Joyce has clarified that the minor party's net migration target is 130,000 after his colleague David Farley said otherwise. Meanwhile, Home Affairs Minister Tony Burke is yet to lock in a new date to announce Labor's new migration policy after postponing a speech to the National Press Club. But Angus Taylor is yet to reveal the coalition exact net overseas migration target either.
4: It will be based on housing supply. It'll be capped based on housing supply. Sadly, we're seeing housing supply in this country in freefall right now. But I can say right now, given what we're seeing, we'd expect it to be substantially below 200,000, substantially below.
2: In an exclusive interview with the ABC's Foreign Correspondent Program, an Australian man charged with murdering a Thai teenager says that he acted in self-defence. Authorities allowed Asia editor Karishma Vyas to interview Simon Carman on the condition that prison security and conditions were not discussed.
5: 45-year-old Simon Carman agreed to speak to the ABC from inside Pattaya Remand Prison after being arrested in late June. Thai police have accused him of picking up 17-year-old Chunchanok Donhomla along Pattaya's popular beach and then killing her in his apartment. Carman told the ABC that he hadn't done anything wrong and that he acted in self-defence after the teenager attacked him with a knife. Tunchanok's naked body was found inside a suitcase, which was dumped next to railway tracks near Carman's apartment. Karishma Vyas, ABC News, Pattaya.
2: Syria's foreign minister and security chiefs have met with an Israeli delegation as tensions between the two countries threaten to boil over. Here's Middle East correspondent Matthew Doran.
6: Syria's repeatedly accused Israel of violating its sovereignty, deploying soldiers into Syrian territory after the fall of the Assad regime in late 2024 and launching strikes deep into the country, including last week's attack on an airbase in Syria's northwest. Israel claims it's protecting its own security, with concerns about the new Syrian government and its leaders' roots in extreme Islamist ideology. Syria's foreign minister has called for the resumption of security negotiations between the two sides, while noting his country has no trust in Israel, even as he believes the US could influence the course of any talks.
2: Artificial intelligence is getting cheaper, but company AI bills keep climbing as usage grows. Business reporter Daniel Ziffer explains.
7: Artificial intelligence is paid for by an amount of computing power used, known as tokens. Their cost is falling, but the amount companies are spending keeps rising as they find new and increasingly difficult tasks to work on. The Commonwealth Bank's technology spend lifted by $100 million to $2.4 billion in the most recent year, but noted benefits of around $200 million in savings, which it soon expects to exceed the cost of investment. Stu Scotus from consulting firm Deloitte says most companies haven't been able to make that kind of calculation yet.
8: It's not so easy to attribute it to specific tasks and actions to capture the value with it.
7: The brave new world of AI has a price tag.
2: To sport, American Wyndham Clark has continued his excellent year by taking out the penultimate event for the year on golf's PGA Tour. Clark finished on 17 under to win by 3 shots from Patrick Cantlay Aussie Adam Scott finished in a tie for 16th. Scott and Minwoo Lee are the only Aussies to finish in the top 30 and qualify for the season-ending tour championship. And American Le Sasso has won the event in the LIV Golf Tour by a shot from Spain's Jon Rahm. Mark Leishman was the best of the Aussies in a tie for 10th. And that's the latest from the ABC Newsroom. For more news at any time...
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9: Bit of a marathon session today. We are into the last hour of Power Across the Morning Drive. So that gives you 55 minutes to get in a request if you want to hear your favourite song. I don't know, maybe this is your favourite song, a bit of Richard Clapton, Girls on the Avenue. We'll hear from Mark Hunter, who used to be the lead singer of a band called Dragon. And then we'll hear from a band called Alien Ant Farm. Interesting name, hey? Anyway, check these tracks out.

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3: 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All right, as we continue on through the playlist, a bit of a marathon session today, isn't it? Going to keep you company up until 12 o'clock. So I thought I'd crisscross the known musical universe. You know how we do it here on the Hour Power. All right, so I thought, what can I do next? I know, let's get a triple play together of some of the best collaborations in music history ever. For example, Islands in the Stream, you got two country king and a country queen, Kenny Rogers and Dolly Parton. Also, a bit of a reggae track from UB40 featuring Chrissy Hyde from the Pretenders, one of the greatest rock bands ever to come out of England. And also, two of the biggest stars at their time, David Bowie featuring Queen, Freddie Mercury, and a song about being under pressure, which actually started from a night of kind of partying. They thought, what can we do next? So they decided to go into the studio, have a bit of a jam session, and then they came out with one of the best songs ever, Under Pressure. Anyway, we'll get to that, but here is Islands in the Stream.

0: pressure.
1: Told you it was a cool song, hey. Bit of a classic track from Queen featuring David Bowie. Speaking of classic tracks, next up we've got a triple play, yeah, of the ladies. So, for example, we got a song about a lady called Valerie, a lady called Gloria, and a lady called Rhiannon from Fleetwood Mac. But before I go, I just want to tell you a quick joke. There, you ready? All right. How do you have a party in space? Yeah, how do you prepare for a party in space? Well, you plan it. Yeah, get it? Planet? Yeah, anyway, all right, how about this one? Okay, so what was Michael Jackson's favorite fashion shop? Yeah, what was Michael Jackson's favorite fashion shop? You might be thinking to yourself, why? It was Billie Jean's. Get it? Billie? Yeah, all right, I'll stop and get on with the music. But thanks for your company here across the T-Radio Network. Truly appreciate it on this beautiful Monday morning.

0: Stevie Nicks, Fleetwood Mac, that was Rhiannon. And before that, Laura Branigan, Gloria. Before that, Amy Winehouse and Valerie. As we continue on, I've got a couple of more songs lined up for you. Yeah, I thought I'd go with a bit of a theme today in the last hour. So next up, we got a couple of long songs. You might be thinking, what the? Well, long songs are basically songs with the word long in it. Yeah, All Summer Long from Kid Rock, and we'll take a long line with the Eagles.
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0: 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Mara!
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2: 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Ungurugul, Baranga, Beswick, Borroloola, Bulman, Gullywinkle, Gapuyak, Kalkarindji, Dagaragu, Milikapiti, Milingimbi, Minjalang, Nayu, Nukor, Numbulwa, Gunbalanya Owen Pelly, Palampa, Pepper Manati, Perlin Gimpi, Umbakumba, Warawi, Yerkala. When you're out on country, we've got you covered. News, music, interviews, and all the info on what's happening in your community. 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

Well, you mob, it has come that time of the show, time to say goodbye. But I just want to thank you for cruising along this beautiful morning with me across the Monday edition of the Hours of Power, the morning drive. Truly appreciate it. Anyway, whatever you are doing for the rest of your day into the afternoon, across the evening and into tomorrow, please do it safely, especially if you have to venture out and about on the roads. Be careful. Anyway, that's it from me, folks. Stay deadly, stay awesome, stay tuned to TEEB Radio, and I will catch you later.

0: afternoon, Darlene Jean Leung with ABC News. The Speaker of the NT Legislative Assembly says the government's voluntary assisted dying bill is most likely to be decided by Thursday night. This comes as the opposition and several CLP backbenchers have flagged they'll push for amendments in Parliament, including removing the 12-month prognosis requirement and allowing healthcare workers to raise VAD with eligible patients. NT Speaker and Independent Member for Araluen, Robin Lamley, says she expects a lengthy process for the most profound piece of legislation in decades.
1: It's so important. It's an ethical issue. It's a moral issue. It's a functional issue. I suspect that tomorrow in Parliament, we will see the 24 members of this Assembly getting on their feet and speaking on this very important piece of legislation.
0: Bird conservationists say there's a real risk of bird flu spreading to commercial poultry farms. The federal government says the first case of bird flu in a mammal in a deceased long-nosed fur seal in South Australia is concerning but not unexpected. BirdLife Australia Chief Executive Kate Miller says even if poultry farmers are prepared, it's only a matter of time.
2: The risk is increasing as we start to see it, and the risk of it, what we call a spillover event, so it moving from a wild population into poultry. I know the poultry industry is incredibly concerned.
0: Parents of children with a disability are twice as likely to experience psychological distress and burnout. The Parenting Research Centre has found that those parents are also twice as likely to be in poor health. Researcher Dr. Catherine Wade says it's important that parents who have children with a disability are able to connect with others in similar situations.
3: A third of parents of children with disability attended a parenting program in the previous 12 months. They're attending parenting groups or play groups if you've got a young one, or first-time parent groups, you know, mothers and sometimes fathers groups as well. And I think that's particularly important for this group of parents.
0: Overseas, Andy Burnham will mark his first foreign visit as UK's Prime Minister with a trip to Ukraine later today. Linda Gruen reports.
4: Ukraine's President Volodymyr Zelensky was the first foreign leader to be welcomed to Downing Street after Mr. Burnham became the new British PM last month. Now, Andy Burnham is making Ukraine his first overseas destination since taking office. He'll announce British support to help Ukraine improve its domestic production of long-range missiles. He will also co-chair a meeting of the so-called Coalition of the Willing, a group of countries backing Ukraine in its war against Russia. Moscow has been escalating its strikes on Ukraine in recent weeks, including one on a shopping center on Friday that killed at least 16 people.
0: Torrential rain across southern Taiwan has forced offices and schools to close. A low-pressure system has hovered over the area for the past few days, bringing heavy rain and causing flooding. Taiwan is also bracing for a typhoon to hit the north of the island later this week. And back home, an Uluru tourism operator says planned upgrades to parts of the base track are urgently needed after thousands of bike bookings were cancelled because of wet weather this year. Parks Australia says planning and consultation are underway to improve drainage and durability on parts of the track at the iconic Central Australian landmark. Outback cycling owner Nick Batar says this year's closures have hit during particularly busy periods, causing the cancellation of 2,600 bike tours at the Rock.
5: That's the tough bit, is when the rain happens during peak season. This year it was over the mid-year school holidays, 200 bookings a day being cancelled, all at the last minute. We can't find a better way of doing it, but yeah, it affects a lot of people. 10 mil of rain and that'll cancel us for between 7 to 10 days.
0: And to sport, Hawthorn has secured fourth spot on the AFL ladder and a double chance in the finals with a 62-point win over West Coast in the final round of the regular season in Perth. Jack Gunston booted 5 goals as the Hawks set up a qualifying final clash away to Fremantle next week. Port Adelaide has condemned Essendon to the wooden spoon with a thrilling 10-point win, and Sydney has had a 53-point win over North Melbourne at the SCG after a week of off-field controversy. And in the weather today, a medium to very high chance of showers, thunderstorms and areas of rain south of Tennant Creek. Damaging wind gusts, large hail, heavy rainfall are possible with thunderstorms over the southern Simpson and eastern Lassiter districts. And that's...

Yeah, that was a bit of tin lizzy there for you. The boys are back in town. Now, this hour, we're going to be playing One Hit Wonders. You with Rock On Johnny, and I'm going to be playing all the good old 80s and, yeah, mixed variety of good old rock and roll music that had one hit wonders. The next one we're going to go with a bit of Black Betty. Yeah, you with Rock On John. Here's Black Betty. Let's go. Let's rock it. Yeah.

0: Hey, you see those fellas?
1: Yeah, what are they doing?
0: I don't know.
1: Should we ask them if they got a permit? Maybe we should take a photo of the rego.
0: Yeah, that's a good idea. And then we can send it in to the police, or rangers, or NLC.
1: Yeah, let's do that.
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Grab it a Joan Jett there for you. I love rock and roll. Yeah, I didn't know that was a one-hit wonder, but it turned out to be everybody singing that song, I love rock and roll. Yeah, and the next one we're going to go with a bit of Robert Palmer, a bit of Bad Case of Loving You. I seen the teenage band back in the 80s and stuff there. Yeah, Asmund Warren and the team there, yeah, they used to sing this song now. Got a bad case of loving you. Yeah, you would rock on. You're on here, Robert.

Yeah, I grew up listening to that one there, 99 Love Balloons. Yeah, Nina. Yeah, back in the 80s there, when he first came out there, 1980, 81, 82, I think. Yeah, the next one we're going to go with old Greg Kinn, mate. Yeah, the breakup song, my favourite song. I play this on the guitar, and usually when I'm in a band and stuff there, I sing it down there in Boulder and thing there. Yeah, if I do get up on stage again, playing in a band, this is my favourite song. Here we go with Greg.

better hold the line there for you by Toto. Now, Toto was the one that sang Africa. Yeah. And the next one we'll go with better Take On Me by Aha. Yeah. That's a one-hit wonder. Yeah, from the 80s there. Everybody knows this one there. Here we go. Let's rock it.

0: 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It is important to follow all signage, stay on designated tracks, and never disturb cultural landmarks, artifacts, or natural features. 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Respect country, respect culture, plan ahead and travel responsibly in the Northern Territory.
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1: Yes, sir. Well, right then. Well, there you have it. Nightcliff Sports Club seems to be more here than expected.
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something there from the 90s. There, what is love? Yeah, but I have my Hathaway. Yeah, Hathaway. That's only the one song that they sang now. The next one we're going to go with the Twins, the Proclaimers. I'm going to be 500 miles. Yeah, you with Rock On, John, on the One Hit Wonders hits. Yeah, one hit's what you thought it's. Here we go.

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6: Ladies and gentlemen, this is Mumble number 5.

Yeah, a bit of Lou Baker there for you. Mambo number 5. Yeah, good old one hit wonder, that one, old Lou Baker. And, yeah, a bit of Mark Morrison now, Return of the Mac. Now, these songs, they're all one hit wonders. Yeah. Made a good thing out of it, though. You know, made a lot of money out of it, you know, even though they had one hit wonders. But, yeah, here's Return of the Mac. Now, this is a really good nightclub and music, and when you're out there having a few beers. Let's go.

Been a house of pain there. Jump around. You would rock on, Johnny, on the One Hit Wonders. The next one we'd go would be a Love Fool by the Cardigans. Yeah, I didn't know that there was this One Hit Wonder. Yeah, Love Fool. Let's go.

0: Welcome, everybody, to GM Monday. You've got Andy here and...
1: Loretta.
0: How are you today, Loretta?
1: I'm good.
0: How was your weekend? What did you get up to this weekend?
1: Weekend was fantastic. Quiet, no noise.
0: There is something nice about a no-noise weekend. Yeah. Yeah, it was the same. I didn't do anything, actually. Mowed the lawn. How's that for excitement? Watched the footy yesterday.
1: Yeah. I was just sitting at my front veranda and just looking at what's happening on the weekends.
0: Watching the world go by, which is fantastic. What have we got? We've got lots of messages coming up today. You're going to talk a little bit about what's going on with Tatami Youth and a few other little things. Is that right?
1: Yep.
0: And we've even got a few song requests to go through today as well. So if anyone's got any song requests out there, please let us know. Jump into the office here. Let Loretta and myself know, and we can do our best. But I think we'll get through a couple of songs, and then we'll get back and get through our first bunch of messages. Yeah?
1: Yeah.
0: Sound like a plan?
1: Sound like a plan.
0: All righty. Coming up, we've got a little bit of local music, a bit of the Saw, but up next is a little bit of Led Zeppelin.
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Every stair, snow drives by the foot that's slow. The dogs of doom are howling more. Oh.

0: Listening to Loretta, welcome back to TiVo Radio 106.1 Wadai.
1: Yeah, that was Freya from the Sword. That was one of your requests, wasn't it?
0: Yeah.
1: No, I'm sorry, it had me written all over it. Righto, what's going on today? I think we've got a few services have popped in and give us a few messages.
0: Yeah. For today I've got the centering saying they are closed for today.
1: Yeah, they are closed for the day. I think they've just some issue with staff and stuff like that, but they'll be they'll reopen again tomorrow at 8:30.
0: Okay. And the next one is the clinic. If anyone got going for health checks, come in for health checks at the clinic.
1: Yeah, and that's really important, that one. Remember the clinic was chatting to us the other day. It's you know, it's still the dry season technically, and there's still the flu still going around. Diphtheria is still a big challenge, and we're going to do a bit of a. I think they're still planning to do a big diphtheria immunisation drive, which will probably happen early September. But yeah, Loretta's right. Getting to the clinic, going to book in for a health check, just a basic health check, just to get everything, making sure everything's working fine. And if you haven't had your flu shot or your diphtheria shot, it's not a bad time to get a needle, because it's always fun.
0: Yeah, and we've got the West Daily. They are now doing rubbish bin collections.
1: Yeah, it's a rubbish bin collection day to day, and I think they do. I do multiple days because the community's so big.
0: Yeah.
1: So I think it's the top camp at the moment today.
0: Yeah.
1: And I think they'll sort of start doing bottom camp tomorrow and stuff. They're getting around. Those boys are, I think they've got a bit of an issue with the truck. So the boys are out there doing it by hand with that trailer on the back. So they're working really, really hard. So make it easy for them. Stick your bins out. So they're not having to sort of go too far. But, yeah, that's, yeah, rubbish collection. You're going to love that.
0: And for the TDC, looking out for Orange Sky, it's going around communities to check if any local people wants to do their washing at home.
1: Yeah, so that's good. Keep an eye out. You know, I think... Are we going to start grabbing the Orange Sky again on Mondays? Are we going to say the yellow shirts going to start using Orange Sky, or the youth ladies? Are they going to start doing that again?
0: Yeah.
1: Probably soon. Yeah, I think we're going to try and get that soon, because I think they've got the both trucks up and running again. Yeah. So that'll be great. So we can, the yellow shirts will take it around for what families they're sort of focusing on, and I think the youth services ladies might set it up here at the rec hall. Yeah. We can set it up in the shade and people can come and, you know, run some act, you know, especially in the afternoon when we're doing our drop-in centre, like from 3 o'clock coming, the kids are in there playing some games, watching some movies whilst you're doing a load of washing would be pretty handy. Mm. Yep, cool. Righto, what song have we got next?
0: We've got Ed Sheeran and Justin Bieber, I Don't Care. It's going out to the yellow shirts and the old yellow shirts.
1: Oh, the old yellow shirts. Oh, well, here it is. I Don't Care. You're listening to 106.1 TiVo Radio. What air?

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1: Yeah. Bit of Queen. That was a bit of Queen. Fantastic stuff and some good local music before then. What have we got up next?
0: Oh, we've got the yellow shirts going around in the community trying to find passive list.
1: So what's the passive list? So explain maybe to people out there who are not too sure, because we always... You always hear us say passive list this, a passive list that, we get you so used to it. What is the passive list?
0: So the passive list is the yellow shirts are trying to find some kids that aren't been going to school for the whole term.
1: Yeah.
0: And even if they have missed for a couple of months, we're trying to get them back into school so they can get an education.
1: Yep.
0: And once we're out there, we're going around and talking to parents as well, asking them why are their children aren't going to school, or if they have a problem issue, they can come and talk to the yellow shirts and we can sort something out.
1: Yeah, that's really important, isn't it? It's just sort of, because by focusing on the parents... And supporting the parents, it's the best way to help them get their kids back to school. Because there's lots of reasons, isn't there? There's lots of reasons why kids don't go to school. And it's never as simple as, well, you know, we'll just go and get them, wake them up and take them to school. It's never as simple as that. So, you know, you guys do an amazing job being able to go and focus on the families, really get into what the challenges are and things like that, and then work with the school and stuff to try and get them back. So that's, fantastic stuff. Yeah. So there you go, passive list. Now you all know what a passive list is.
0: And for the sport and recs, they are doing bike rides in the afternoons. Maybe if the school kids finish from school, they can come up here and do bike rides.
1: It's a great idea. Yeah.
0: Yeah.
1: Jump on a bike. Make sure you wear your helmets. You know, so that's good. I'm not too sure. They might be the... you'll see them driving around. You'll see them in the bus. You'll have the big trailer on the back with all the bikes. So if you do see them, flag them down. Go and jump on and go for a bit of a bike ride.
0: And for the youth services and pathways, they are working together and they are doing women's outdoor gym session. They like. Out at the youth center, they've got an outdoor gym. They can do gym session out there, or we just take them out to do gym session.
1: Yeah, if they want to get, like I know the last few weeks have been going out either to Old Mission or going to Fossil, somewhere to be able to, you know, maybe do a gym session on the beach.
0: Yeah.
1: Where they got bogged last week.
0: Yeah.
1: Oh, fantastic. All right, we got a request coming up next.
0: And the request is going to Meg. She was working for the youth center for a while, and I think people know her very well out here. And this is what she told us to put for her. Harry Style, Kiwi.
1: Well, what a surprise. Meg liking Harry Style, wanting a Harry Style song. All right. This goes out to you, Meg. 106.1, Tiva Radio. She works.

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0: Hello again, welcome back to Tivo Radio. What a
1: fantastic. That was a Cranberries. Well, we're getting close to the end of another show. Fantastic. GM Mondays, our first GM Mondays live. This is our first GM Mondays live. Well, congratulations, well done.
0: Thank you, Andy.
1: You'll have Magella and Petchy back soon. Magella's actually part of they're at Arnhem Land, aren't they? I think there's at Nice Arnhem Land to do like a learning on the new sort of school learning on country program.
0: Yeah.
1: So I've got a lot of people from community. They're all out there to have a look at the different communities out there that have got schools out on country and how successful they are and how they can work out here. So that's pretty exciting. So you'll have the crew back, you'll have the team back next week.
0: Yeah.
1: Well, thank you very much for everybody for listening. It has been great. I hope everybody's having a wonderful start to their week. I know we have. The crew's really busy. So we're going to finish off. We've got one more request, then a couple of songs to sort of finish off with, and then we'll be back tomorrow, I think, with the Youth Centre Girls are going to be on tomorrow, aren't they?
0: Yep.
1: So, cool. So what are we going out with?
0: We've got Dex singing The Lonely Dirt Road, and it's going out to TDC Housing.
1: All right. Thank you for everybody listening. We'll see you again tomorrow. Giddy up.

0: now, 2 o'clock on this gorgeous Monday, and I hope you're all having a great day so far, despite it being Monday and the beginning of the week. If not, let's see if we can brighten your day up with some bouncy tracks. You're listening to Tiba, Your Voice in the Bush, with myself, Polly G, and the mixtape. We're going to kick off with some Bee Gees, followed by Dr. Hook, and we're chucking in some Smokey and George Strait and much, much more. And going to try to play as much mixed music as I possibly can in the time that I have.
1: Hi, this is Kathy Mowboy, and you're listening to Tiba Radio, Your Voice in the Bush.

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2: 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Keep your arms and legs inside the boat. Avoid cleaning fish at the boat ramps and stay well back from the water's edge. Never overload your boat and always let someone know where you're going and when you plan to.

That was God Gave Rock and Roll to You, and that, of course, was done by the one and only Kiss. Okay, we're going to change the pace and up the beat now, folks, on our mixtape. Up next, we've got some Alice Cooper, who's joining us with School's Out. This, of course, will be doubling your fun with some Akadaka, who, of course, is going to join us with Hold Me Back.

0: That was some Akadaka joining us there with Hold Me Back. Before that, we had Alice Cooper, who, of course, was joining us with Schools Out and God Gave Rock and Roll to You, which, of course, was done by Kiss. We're going to change the pace yet again. So stay tuned. Still to come on the mixtape, we have Teddy Swims, Pink, and, of course, some Robert Palmer.
1: Hello, everybody. This is Constantina Bush, and you're listening to Tiba Radio, your voice in the bush. Coming from a voice from a bush.
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Robert Palmer there with a bad case of loving you. Pink gave us Just Like a Pill. Stay tuned because still to come on the Polly G mixtape, we got House of Pain, Michael Bolton, and some Traveling Wilburys.

0: This is Lapa from St. John's, and you're listening to T-Bar, Your Voice in the Bush. Let's go.
1: Lately, been on cruise control. Ride shotgun when the crew's involved. Before you test drive, know your do's and don'ts, 'cause you can get wasted on the open road.

0: Hey, Caleb Nicky here from Darwin Brothers for RAD. More than 500 people a year are seriously injured on Territory roads. When you think about it, that's over 500 people dealing with critical injuries, physical scarring, relationship breakdowns, loss of employment, and not being able to do the things that they love, like playing sport. You can't control what another driver may do on the road, but you can control what you do when you get behind the wheel.
1: RAD. Recording artists, actors and athletes against dumb driving.

0: That there, of course, was Get Over It, and that was done with the Eagles. Before that, we had Smokey joining us with Baby It's You and A Bad Case of Loving You, which, of course, was done by Robert Palmer. Okay, folks, it's time to change the tape and flip it over, because up next, we've got some Charlie Pride, some Bryan Adams, and some Michael Jackson.
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0: Michael Jackson with Man in the Mirror, folks. Radio up next. We're changing the pace and turning the clock back to the 70s. Can you sing along to this next track?
1: We're still here. This is Safa from the Hilltop Hoods for Rad. Now, I'm allowed to do this because I drink a lot, but I don't drive when I'm drinking. So check it out. We see a lot of things at gigs, like people, drinks, nudity, drinks, donkeys with nude people, drinks, that sort of thing. We just want to say, you know, go ahead and enjoy yourself. Drinking is your own business, but when you take it on the road, it becomes everybody's business. If you plan a drink, plan ahead, arrange a designated driver who won't drink, or stay the night at a friend's place.
2: 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Why, it's a greased lightning.

0: had Olivia Newton-John teaming up with John Travolta with the classic of Grease, and Phil Collins with Two Hearts. Like I said, we were turning the clock back to the 70s. You know what? It's time to press fast forward just a little as we mix it to the 70s and 80s, because up next we've got Prince, who's joining us with Diamonds and Pearls. We've also got some David Bowie, we've got some George Michael, and of course some Brooks and Dunn. Well, he's not from the 80s, but we're still going to chuck it in.
1: 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Ungerugul, Baranga, Beswick, Borroloola, Bulman, Gullywinkle, Gapuyak, Kalkarindji, Dagaragu, Millikapiti, Millingimbi, Minjalang, Nayu, Nukor, Numbulwa, Gunbalanya Owen Pelly, Palampa, Pepper Manati, Perlin Gimpy, Umbakumba, Warawi, Yirkala. When you're out on country, we've got you covered. News, music, interviews, and all the info on what's happening in your community. 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

0: Cause I gotta have faith. Ooh, I gotta have faith. Because I gotta have faith.
1: Radio Flags here with the classic of Faith. Now, up next, folks, we got some Brooks and Dunn who's joining us with Ain't Nothing About You. This, of course, is going to be done by No Mercy. He's joining us with Where Do You Go? And we're chucking in some Pitbull here on the Poly G mixtape, only on Tiva. Your voice in the bush.
2: 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Respect the water, respect the conditions, and respect each other. 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

0: 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And if they injure themselves, or even die, would that affect you? 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
2: 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I do hope you've enjoyed tuning in and listening to the Polly G mixtape with myself today, as much as I've enjoyed playing them for you awesome listeners. Now, before we go, these last set of songs that we are going to chuck in here, just to squeeze in for the drive home, we're going to send these out to everyone and anyone who's celebrating a birthday today. A giant happy birthday. Have you have a fantastic one at that, folks. The time now, of course, is 4 o'clock, and you've been listening to the Polly G mixtape. Here is Boney M and Britney Spears putting the icing on our cassette. Until next time, laters.

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You can get a needle that keeps you and your family safe from this diphtheria sickness. 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It protects against other diseases too. You should get the needle every 5 years. You can get the diphtheria needle at the clinic for free. Health teams are visiting your community to give out the free diphtheria and flu needles. 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

0: If you think you might have diphtheria, go see your clinic to get checked.
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Hey, Blake Clowner here from Nightcliff Tigers for Rad. That's because I don't want my family, friends, or me getting smashed into by someone doing dumb stuff on our roads. Not wearing a seatbelt. Dumb. Speeding. Dumb. Drink driving. Dumb. You get the picture. 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So what makes you think you can do those things when you're behind the wheel? Playing sport is not a matter of life or death, but driving can be.

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2: Well, right then. 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
1: Smoke rappers if they want it. K been here since Sega played Sonic. Taking the school with major paint knowledge. Underground to death for excavate coffin.

My name is Malati Yunipingo. I'm from a little community called Ski Beach. That's in Northern Boy in Gulf Peninsula. And you're listening to Tiba Radio. I am Malati Yunipingo. All way and out. 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

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Tune in, turn it up, don't miss out.

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British invaders that we remember as heroes. Are you ready to tell the other side? We start our story in 1493 with a piece of paper called the Doctrine of Discovery, invoked by Pope Alexander VI. Without this good Christian, our story don't exist.

around with the doctrine of discovery. The same tactics were used by Columbus. It's how today Australia claims terra nullius. Cause on that paper, the Pope did write that you're only human if you've been saved by Christ. And if there are no Christians in sight, the land you stumble on becomes your God-given right.

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And this side of history you don't write in your books. 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

0: Hi, I'm Tommy Gunn from the Northern Sharks for RAD. 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That includes things like drink driving, drug driving, and driver distraction. 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So make sure you consider the consequences before getting behind the wheel and you reduce the risk of something bad happening.
1: A message from RAD.

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0: What's going on? 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
0: Well, right then. Well, there you have it. Nightcliff Sports Club seems to be more here than expected.
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I live in Galunco. My job is working at the record maintenance and look after the building, and plus involved with the youth workers, the Sponrec, Manmak Chamba.

0: Hey, Charlie Smith here from the Nightcliff Cricket Club for RAD. Cricket is a true team sport. When you're a part of a team, you support each other, back each other up, and do whatever it takes to help a teammate who's in trouble. So if you're with someone who's been drinking, don't let them get behind the wheel. Take the keys and call a cab, arrange a rideshare or a sober bob, because mates don't let the mates drink drive.
1: RAD, recording artists, actors and athletes against dumb driving.

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Reason why we left there, same thing you see here. 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Nothing really changed, man, just a different

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0: Hi, this is Missy Higgins for Rad. I see a lot of things at gigs, mostly people having a good time and a few drinks. But what I'd hate to see is someone getting behind the wheel after they'd been drinking. Being even a little bit over the limit makes it too easy to lose control. So if you plan to drink, plan ahead. Arrange a designated driver who won't drink.
1: Rad. Recording artists, actors and athletes against dumb driving.

0: 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I'm Beyonce.
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1: And we're just reminding you that friends don't let friends drive drunk.
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Hello, everybody. This is me, Mary D, mind you. What are you? You're listening to Tiba, your voice in the bush, mind you. And when I'm in the bush, I want to hear your voice. What are you? Tiba.

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Their very existence a mystery to the rest of the world, obscured as it was by great clowns. Here they played out their peaceful lives, innocent of the litany of excess and violence that was growing in the world below. To live in harmony with the spirit of the mountain called Monkey was enough. Then one day, strange folk arrived in the town. They came in camouflage, hidden behind dark glasses, but no one noticed them. 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
1: In time, strange folk found their way into the higher reaches of the mountain, and it was there that they found the caves of unimaginable sincerity and beauty. By chance, they stumbled upon the place where all good souls come to rest. The strange folk, they coveted the jewels in these caves above all things, and soon they began to mine the mountain, its rich seam fueling the chaos of their own world. Meanwhile, down in the town, the happy folks slept restlessly, their dreams invaded by shadowy figures digging away at their souls. Every day, people would wake and stare at the mountain. Why was it bringing darkness into their lives? And as the strange folk mined deeper and deeper into the mountain, holes began to appear, bringing with them a cold and bitter wind that chilled the very soul of the monk. For the first time, the happy folk felt fearful, for they knew that soon the monkey would stir from its deep sleep. Then there came a sound, distant first, that grew into castrophony, so immense that it could be heard far away in space. There were no screams. There was no time. The mountain called Monkey had spoken. There was only fire. And then, nothing.
0: Oh, a little town in the USA, time has come to

0: 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My name's Ron.
1: Hey, what's up? My name's Johnny. We're Doc Uso Promotions.
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0: Bushbands Bash is happening again on Sunday, the 13th of September at Telegraph Station. 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Mara!
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0: The eagle's flying round and round to keep my 2 feet firmly on the ground. Now I can't fly, but I'm telling you, I could run the pants of a kangaroo. 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

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I'm from the Saltwater Band. I live in Galimatko. My job is working at the record maintenance and look after the building and plus involved with the youth workers, the Sponrec, Manmak Chama.

0: Hey, Tabitha May here from Palmerston Magpies for RAD. In AFL, there's simply no room for excuses. 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But away from the footy field, some people think excuses are okay, especially when they get caught speeding. Excuses like, I'm late for training, or I'm rushing to get home because the ice cream's melting. 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
1: Hi, my name is Asman Turner from Manangrita. I'd like to shout out to all my mob from Alice Springs, Arinda Mob, Central Arinda, Eastern Arinda, and Western Arinda. 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
1: This is Rambe Muri, Associate Professor of Economics at Charles Darwin University. 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

go. 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

0: Bush Band's Bash is happening again on Sunday, the 13th of September at Telegraph Station. The concert will kick off from 3:30pm to 9:30pm. 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Mara!
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0: 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That one is pulling bamboo. That one is pulling bamboo, you follow that one. That one is still not catch up yet. Still for that, they know, they know, that one. Yeah.
1: It is not double breathe, but just the one way. Just breathe slowly. Take them wrong, take them wrong, take them wrong, take them wrong. And you follow that rhythm stick, and rhythm stick will follow you, like rhythm stick following me, and I'll follow him. So where I see that rhythm stick arm and rhythm stick stop, and then I'll stop. Same time we stop together. You know, take them roll, take them roll, take them roll, take them roll, take them roll, take them roll.

0: Cause I'm coming at the zoo. 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

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Them stars have been there a long time, well before you and me. 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
1: Hi, my name is Moslem. I'm from Opa. Like to send a big message out there, La Opa River. 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
1: Hi, my name is Manaya Bejgad and I am from Barlala, and you are tuning into Tiba Radio, your voice in the bush.

Hey, Megan Crawford here from Southern Districts Football Club for RAD. How far would you go to save a mate from losing their life? You'd do everything possible, wouldn't you? After all, you're their mate. And if that same person was about to get behind the wheel when you knew they were over the limit, weren't wearing a seatbelt, or were distracted in some way, you'd take the keys off them, wouldn't you? Well, wouldn't you? Next time you find yourself in that sort of situation, ask yourself, am I the mate who's going to try and stop them?

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They can turn green and snotty and pink and bloody. 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They'll help anyone in tears, so listen up, my peers. 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They also help Miss

0: 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Bless up.
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Tiba Radio, it's too deadly. 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

be worth it. Don't he know that I can work it? But I be basic, so that category ain't gonna make it. I don't wanna wear this makeup every day. I'm still beautiful. 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

0: Hey, Bruce, thanks for the lift.
1: No worries. 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
0: Hey, what are you doing?
1: It's my girlfriend. I gotta answer it.
0: Bruce, you gotta put that phone down and concentrate. You need to watch the road so you don't have an accident. Plus, it's a big fine if policemen catch you.
1: But it's important.
0: Hey, our safety is more important. Wait till we get there, then you can text.
1: Okay then, I'll wait till we get there.
0: Wow, look out. See, lucky you put that phone down. Otherwise, we would have been on our way to heaven.

0: Hey, you see those fellas?
1: Yeah, what are they doing?
0: I don't know.
1: Should we ask them if they got a permit? Maybe we should take a photo of the rego.
0: Yeah, that's a good idea. And then we can send it in to the police, or rangers, or NLC.
1: Yeah, let's do that.
2: If you see someone travelling, fishing, or camping on Aboriginal land, and you think they don't have a permit, you can report it. 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For further information, go to nlc.org.au/permits.
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2: Good morning, Darlene Jean Leung with ABC News. The Australian Medical Association, NT, says doctors should be allowed to raise voluntary assisted dying as an option for eligible patients. The legislation being discussed in Parliament today would prevent health professionals from starting those conversations, but a proposed amendment would remove the restriction. AMA-NT Vice President Dr. Dana Duncan says the clause could interfere with normal medical practice.
3: There's still a number of questions about what this is really going to look like when it comes into practice, but having any threat placed over a doctor or a nurse or any other healthcare professional for simply doing their job and presenting patients with their treatment options is completely inappropriate.
2: A former Northern Territory politician and voluntary assisted dying critic, Chris Burns, says he's concerned by the bill.
4: By legalising assisted suicide, it's sending the wrong message to these young people, young Indigenous people and young people generally. And they might take the view, well, the state says it's okay, Parliament says it's okay for suicide, and it just takes a restraint away.
2: The Federal Resources Minister has criticised the Productivity Commission's interim report into the GST carve-up. The Commission has found the 2018 deal, which has benefited WA, is a costly mistake and is recommending the government scrap it. But the Prime Minister has confirmed he won't be making any changes to the deal. Madeleine King, who was also the MP for the WA seat of Brand, suggests the interim report has deficiencies.
5: I don't actually quite agree that it has gone through it as methodically as it might have. When you look through the report, you'll notice there's zero reference to suggestions made by the WA government, and this is the government representing the population that will be the most widely affected by any changes.
2: A trade war between the US and Canada is pushing the relationship between the once friendly neighbours to a new low. Emily Grimmens reports from Washington.
6: Overnight, the US President Donald Trump threatened a new 50% tariff on automobiles, car parts and steel coming from Canada into the US. Those tariffs would come into effect at the start of next year. Trade talks between the two nations collapsed several days ago, and Canadian Prime Minister Mark Carney declared that the country was at war with its southern neighbour. Mr. Carney says he won't return to negotiations unless the US returns with what he called the right attitude. Emily Grimmens, ABC News, Washington.
2: A Charles Darwin University researcher is calling on both the federal and NT governments to reform the education sector by incorporating Indigenous ways of learning. Recent NAPLAN results show more than 60% of First Nations students who sat the test across the territory needed additional support in numeracy and reading. There was also a 76.5% drop in participation due to the temporary closure of 15 schools due to flooding. Associate Professor Tracy Woodruff says reforming the system will ensure Indigenous students stay engaged.
7: Historically, we've been left with an education system that's based on the British beginnings, so our westernised education system. Well, that's not reality for many students who English isn't their first language.
2: A new study has mapped living coral reefs off the coast of Groot Island for the first time, revealing a coral bleaching event in 2024. The research was undertaken in collaboration with the Anandiliakwa Land and Sea Rangers after rangers approached the University of Technology Sydney researchers after noticing the coral bleaching. Researcher Emma Camp says coral bleaching was not predicted by current technologies, proving the need for ongoing mapping.
8: These reefs are vulnerable to stresses, particularly climate change and intensifying cyclone activity, but that without the on-ground data and conservation effort, we risk losing those reefs without really ever understanding them.
2: A Dutch broadcaster has pulled out of next year's Eurovision Song Contest, calling it a platform for division. Avatros says the competition can no longer be considered neutral while Israel remains involved in a large-scale military conflict. The Dutch broadcaster, which has a long history of involvement with the competition, says it's leaving it up to the public network, NPO, to decide on any Dutch involvement. A number of performers and countries have called for the exclusion of Israel, one of a few non-European countries, including Australia, to compete. And in the weather today, a slight to medium chance of showers in the eastern Simpson and Barkly districts, increasing to a high chance with possible morning thunderstorms.
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Audio back. That was a bit of 49 Winchester there with those Savannah right here on Mornings with AC, currently 8 minutes past eight. Don't forget that is Central Standard Time. It is Tuesday the 25th of August. Quick look at what's happening weather-wise. A trough and associated cloud band is bringing rainfall and thunderstorms across southern districts today. This will clear east during today, and a renewed surge of drier southeasterly winds develops through the territory from a high moving across southern Australia. A ridge will persist over the NT throughout the remainder of the week. There is a slight to medium chance of showers in the eastern Simpson and Barkly districts today, increasing to a high chance with possible morning thunderstorms in the southeast Barkly region. A slight to medium chance of showers over the western top end. There is a chance of morning fog in the eastern Carpentaria, western Daly and eastern Arnhem districts as well. Mostly sunny elsewhere, light to moderate southeast and northeasterly winds, fresh and gusty through central districts and the eastern Simpson district during the morning. The forecast for Darwin today is mostly sunny. There is a chance of fog about the Cox Peninsula early this morning. Slight chance of showers also about the Cox Peninsula in the late morning and afternoon. Near zero chance of rain elsewhere. Winds east and northwest easterly at 15 to 20 kilometres. And we're expecting a top today of 32 degrees. Here's a bit of Morgan Wallen with I'm the Problem. And then we've got a bit of Shabuzi with Cowgirl right here on Mornings with AC on the TV Network. Your voice in the bush.

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Yeah, there you go. That was a bit of Cat Stevens there. Remember the days of the old school yard. It is currently 19 minutes past 8. Don't forget that is Central Standard Time. It is the 25th of August, a Tuesday, and Play to Learn is more than a playgroup. It's a fun time for you to share with your child. It also gives your child a chance to learn, grow, and prepare for school. All families with children aged 0 to 5 years are welcome to attend. There's lots of play activity, craft, healthy snacks, music and story time, fun and friendship. Most importantly, support with parenting. Being a Tuesday, it's all happening at the Driver Play to Learn with families with children aged 0 to 5 years every Tuesday from 9 to 11am at the Driver Resource Centre next to the preschool, Driver Avenue Driver. Also, just a reminder that mobile specialist healthcare provider Heart of Australia has expanded their operations into the Northern Territory to deliver access to the National Lung Cancer Screening Program. Heart8 will support engagement with priority populations in rural and remote communities across the Northern Territory with a barge route to include three Arnhem Land communities as well as Groote Eylandt, Tiwi Islands and Wattair to provide free lung cancer screening appointments to eligible participants. They've already been to Jabiru, Manangreeta, Millengimby and Gallawinku, and they are now are at Eliangoola, and they've been there since the 17th, and that'll continue to be there right through until the 28th of August. So Eliangoola from 17th to the 28th of August. Then they'll be heading to Warramyunga from the 7th to the 18th of September, and finally they'll be at Wattair from the 21st of September through to the 1st of October. And if you are 50 to 70 years old and have a history of smoking, please speak to your healthcare provider or GP in your community to get that referral. Okay, coming up music-wise, we've got the Tracy Chapman, Rory Ellis and Ronan Keating right here on Mornings with AC on the Tiva Network.

And they're talking about a revolution. As I said, it is Tuesday the 25th of August. A few notables celebrating their special day today, their born day. Tom Skerritt, born in Detroit, Michigan in 1933, is 93 today. He played Sheriff Brock in the TV series Picket Fences. His films include MASH in 1970, Alien in 79, Top Gun in 86, and Steel Magnolias in 89. He's still acting and appeared in the 2025 film Broke. Also, Gene Simmons, born Chaim Witz in Israel in 1949. He's 77 today. He was a bass guitarist and co-founder of Kiss. Their biggest hit for Kiss in Australia was in 1979 with the song I Was Made for Loving You. Also, Elvis Costello, born Declan McManus in London, England in 1954, is 72 today, UK singer and songwriter. His debut hit was in 1977 with Watching the Detectives, recorded with his band The Eye Attractions. Also, Billy Ray Cyrus was born in Flatwoods, Kentucky in 1961. He's 65 today. American country singer. He had his biggest selling single in Australia back in 1992 was Achy Breaky Heart. Also on this day, Amelia Earhart became the first woman to fly solo non-stop across the US from Los Angeles to Newark, New Jersey in 1932. The flight lasted 19 hours. Elton John played his debut concert in America, appearing at the Troubadour in Los Angeles in 1970. Paul Simon's album Graceland was released in 1986. It's Paul's most successful solo album. So there you go. Just a few events that happened on this day and a few notables celebrating their special day, their born day. And if you're celebrating your special day, big congrats from all the team here at T-Bar.

0: That was a bit of Ronan Keating there. Life is a roller coaster. Okay, it's that time of the day where we have a look at all things weather for the NT. And on the line, I have Robert from the Bureau of Meteorology. Good morning.
1: G'day, Alan. How are you going?
0: Yeah, great, mate. Hey, can you give us a bit of a look at what we can expect weather-wise for today here in the NT?
1: Yeah, look, pretty warm and dry in the NT today. Temperatures in and around the top end look about 31 to 32 degrees about the coast. Darwin itself being around 32 degrees and then inland about 35, 36. There is a chance of some light showers today around the west, more so in the afternoon. And then tomorrow morning, the chance of some morning showers about the east. But yeah, other than that, it'll be pretty dry and these showers are just light, so under a millimetre. And by the time things warm up today, so by the early to mid-afternoon, humidity will sort of fall to around about 50 degrees, 50% and lower, and that even down to about 30% most parts. So yeah, it's definitely dry. And yeah, that's about it really. Then later in the week, it's much the same really, just the slight chance of light showers about the coast. Temperatures aren't really going anywhere. So I suppose that's all there is to really talk about. There is a chance of some fog in Arnhem Country every day this week, so that's another thing. And when it comes to swell on the western sort of coast of the top end, we've got a westerly swell of about half a metre. Off the northern coast, it's a northeasterly swell of about half a metre as well. And

0: And off the east coast, the top end, an easterly swell of about half a metre. Wave heights, pretty much mostly about half a metre everywhere or below, aside from off the north coast. And the highest waves are off the north coast and through to Nhulunbuy, and a bit down the east coast, the top end. But yeah, all around Darwin will be half a metre and under. Pretty light to moderate winds today, light in the west, and just moderate in the east at about 20, 25 k's an hour. So all in all, not a bad day, I think.
1: That sounds fantastic, and thank you for that update, Robert. You have a great day, and we'll catch up tomorrow.
0: Thanks, Alan. You have a good day.
1: There you go. That was Robert there from the Bureau of Meteorology. As he said, warm temperatures, spotted rain here and there. Otherwise, it's going to continue for the rest of the week. Okay, coming up right now, though, we got Lewis Capaldi with Survive, and then a bit of Jimmy Barnes with Working Class Man right here on Mornings with AC, 32 minutes past 8 o'clock. That is Central Standard Time.

Yeah, there you go. That was a bit of Jimmy Barnes there with Working Class Man. You also heard Lewis Capaldi there with Survive. Big shout out to all the Rangers doing a fantastic job throughout the NT on land and sea. And just a reminder, if you are travelling out from remote communities, make sure you check conditions before you do so. Make sure you've got food and water for your journey and let people know as you travel. If you're travelling long distance, stop, rest and survive that drive. And also around school zones, let's stick to the speed limits. If not less, let's make sure our kids are safe. It is currently 20 minutes away from 9. At 9, we'll have a look at what's happening with the latest news, sport and weather. And we've got DJB taking you through the morning sesh. Just quickly, though, we're going to have a quick look at library news for today. Today being Tuesday, the 25th of August. And Rhyme Time is on at the Karama Library for ages 3 to 24 months. And their grown-ups clap and move to the Rhyme Time sessions. And that's all happening once again at the Karama Library this morning, from 10 to 10:30 a.m. Also, Children's Book Week Story Time is on at the Nycliffe Library from 10 to 10:30 a.m. Join in for a special Book Week Story Time celebrating the 2026 theme, Sympathy of Sympathy, Symphony, that is. Get that word out, of stories. So there you go. That is what is happening there at the Nycliffe Library this morning from 10 to 10:30 a.m. Also, community wellbeing officers on duty at the Casuarina Library today from 10 a.m. to 11:30 a.m. If you need support or assistance, they're there to help, and they can help with such thing as housing, community resources or social services, guidance and overcoming challenges. You can talk to the community wellbeing officer. It's free to drop in, or you can book a time by calling 89300201. That's 89300201. And that's every Tuesday at the Casuarina Library from 10 a.m. to 11:30 a.m. And it is a free event. Switching our attention to Palmerston, this is when you say goodbye to quiet libraries. This is when things get noisy. Sing, dance and listen to stories from the library staff, specifically to enhance your child's early literacy development. Every Tuesday and Thursday from 10 a.m. at the City of Palmerston Library, aimed for children aged 1 to 5 years. Also this afternoon, you've got after-school activities with Gadget and Games, and it is Gadget and Games is a STEAM. STEAM stands for Science, Technology, Engineering, Arts and Mathematics. Inspired program where children can explore and create using robots, electronics, gaming devices, Roblox, puzzles and all board games, while unwinding and connecting with others. Like I said, it is an after-school activity, and it is happening at the City of Palmerston Library. It's aimed for children aged 5 to 14 years, and that's every Tuesday from 3:30 to 4:30 p.m. Like I said, an after-school activity. Just a reminder too, Play to Learn today is on at the Driver Play to Learn with families with children aged 0 to 5 years every Tuesday from 9 to 11 a.m. at the Driver Resource Centre next to the preschool, Driver Avenue Driver. And Play to Learn playgroup is more than a playgroup, that is. It's a fun time for you to share with your child, and also gives your child a chance to learn, grow and prepare for school. So there you go, a great initiative there, that is Play to Learn.

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3: 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Amen.

Yeah, there you go. Wilma Wanty there from the Bush Kids. That's it for me for another Tuesday morning. Don't forget, coming up at 9, we've got the latest news, sport and weather. And then we've got DJ B taking you through the morning sesh. And then we'll have Polly G taking you through till around 1 o'clock this afternoon. And then we'll have the What Air crew performing on live performing, broadcasting, I should say, right through until 2. And then JR taking you through the afternoon session. Until tomorrow, stay safe. Enjoy the rest of your day. Bye-bye.

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1: Good morning, Darlene Jean Wang with ABC News. The Australian Medical Association, NT, says a requirement to have a 12-month life expectancy to access voluntary assisted dying could unfairly prevent some Territorians from accessing the scheme. The organisation is backing proposed amendments from Country Liberal Party member Tansel Rahman to remove the requirement from the legislation when it is discussed in Parliament later today. AMA NT Vice President Dr. Dana Duncan says some patients could lose decision-making capacity before becoming eligible.
2: The problem is that in some conditions, by the time you get to that last 12 months of life, you no longer have capacity. And what that means in a healthcare sense is the ability to take on information, weigh up the risks and benefits, and express an interest or express that that's what you want to do.
1: The Prime Minister will use a speech to business leaders to detail more of his proposed national standards for AI data centres. Political reporter Lexi Junawick reports.
3: Anthony Albanese will tell a business council dinner tonight that legislated national standards for new large data centres will focus on energy and water and location. Under the proposed rules, facilities will have to avoid locations near homes, schools, prime agricultural land and potential housing sites. They must also minimise community impacts and be appropriate for their size, function and infrastructure requirements. Mr Albanese will seek agreement on the proposed standards at a meeting of National Cabinet tomorrow, but Queensland and the NT have already raised concerns about the standards.
1: New figures show there have been more than 500 cases of diphtheria across Australia this year, but that infections are slowing. The specialist reporting team's Paige Coburn has more.
4: Once considered to be eliminated, Australia is experiencing its largest outbreak of diphtheria since records began. The infections are primarily among Indigenous people in the Northern Territory and Western Australia, but cases have declined since the peak in May. Experts say Australia could eliminate the infection again, but only if Aboriginal housing is improved, as diphtheria spreads easily in crowded houses with inadequate sanitation. The federal government has rolled out a $13 million package to bolster the health workforce in affected areas and deliver more vaccinations.
1: An oil tanker has been struck and disabled in the Strait of Hormuz. The United Kingdom Maritime Trade Operations says an unidentified projectile hit the vessel and damaged its engine room. It says the crew is being reported as safe, adding that the environmental impact is not yet known. The leader of the NT opposition says 2 years on from the election that the CLP win, that saw the CLP win government in a landslide against her party, there's still a lot of work to do to make Labor electable in 2028. At the 2024 election, the CLP took 17 of the 25 seats in the Territory Parliament, leaving Labor with just 4 representatives and ending an 8-year stint in government. Selena Yubo says the community felt Labor had stopped listening to concerns around community safety leading up to their loss 2 years ago.
5: Well, a lot of work to do. I think that's no secret here in the Northern Territory, but a job that we're up for and the rebuild for what Labor would like to offer Territorians come 2028. I can tell you there's been a lot of learnings in the last 2 years.
1: A new cultural hub designed to preserve, protect and provide access to culturally significant art collections will be built in Maningrida, about 500 kilometres east of Darwin. The NT government says the facility will be built adjacent to the existing Maningrida Arts and Cultural Centre. Local company Stedman's Constructions and Engineering has been awarded the almost $3 million contract, which is part of the NT government's $30 million Arts Trail Gallery Extension Program. And Carlton says it's feeling the pressure as they prepare for their wild card final clash against Melbourne this weekend. Ruckman Mark Pitanet played his 100th AFL game last weekend as the Blues prepared to take on the D's at the MCG on Saturday night after a challenging start to their season. Pitanet says the club's learnt from its mistakes earlier in the year and is ready for a successful final series.
6: Let's be honest, middle of the year, we probably didn't think we were going to be here, but I think just... we started with sort of the process that middle of the year that we were just trying to build. We started to get some momentum and it just sort of got contagious. And that's probably the exciting thing for us is we don't know what our best football looks like.
1: In the weather today, a slight to medium chance of showers in the eastern Simpson and Barkly districts, increasing to a high chance with a possible thunderstorm in the southeast Barkly. A slight to medium chance of showers over the western top end.

That was ABBA, Dancing Queen, the perfect way to set the mood for today's edition of the Hours of Power. Songs about dancing, yeah, not so much disco, but songs that contain the word dance. For example, Save the Last Dance for Me, the Drifters, we got Marshall Haim, who's going to take us dancing in the city. Dance All Day, some Wang Chung. Hey, did you know that the sound Wang Chung is a bit of a play on the strumming of a guitar, wang chung, especially when you're learning? Yeah, Dance All Days, we got Dancing in the Moonlight, a cover track by a band called Top Loader. I Want to Dance with Somebody from Whitney Houston. We got Flash Dance, sorry, Cara. Dancing in the Dark, Dancing on the Ceiling, Dancing in the Moonlight, again with Coloured Stone. We've also got Dancing in the Storm with Boom Crash Opera, and we've got two superstars of rock and roll back in their day, David Bowie and of course Mick Jagger from the Rolling Stones, with a cover track from the Shirelles, Dancing in the Street. And if you get a chance, check out David Bowie and Mick Jagger, Dancing in the Street. Have a look at the video clip and it'll give you a really good laugh. Anyway, thanks for your company on today's program, the Dance Song Editions. Songs, yeah, about dancing.

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Thanks for your company across the Tiber Radio Network. Hopefully you enjoyed that. That was Top Loader dancing in the moonlight. Still to come, Coloured Stone with their song about dancing in the moonlight. One of the things about being in radio is sometimes you have all this music in front of you, a big, well, you kind of got your own jukebox. And sometimes you think, what can I do for today's show? And I thought, okay, yeah, it took me a long while and it gave me a headache. But I thought, how many songs can I get with the word dance in it? So guess what? This is the Hour of Power, songs about dance edition, not necessarily disco, but songs that contain the word dance. So that was Dancing in the Moonlight. Yeah, Top Loader, Wang Chung. You might remember I said in the intro that that Wang Chung is actually a representation of a guitar, Wang Chung. And especially the other band called Ganga Chang. That was kind of based on the sound of a guitar makes when someone's playing it. Yeah, Dance Hall Days was their song. We went dancing in the city with Marshall.

with Lionel Richie, Dance in the Moonlight, as I said, with Colin Stone, and we'll Dance in the Storm with a bit of Calvin Harris. Thanks for coming here across the Tiber Radio Network.